0: Taylor Swift, I knew it, I knew you.
1: I knew it, I knew you.
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0: Oggi così tutto il giorno.

When the crowd say ball, selector. 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Rewind. When the crowd say ball, selector. 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When the crowd say ball, ball, ball. Rewind. When the crowd say ball, selector. 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When the crowd say ball, selector. Rewind. When the crowd say ball, selector. Rewind.

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We all sell out every day, might as well be on the winning team. It's business, that's all it is.

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Break dance and drop. 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
1: Girl, I feel like you're testing me. Girl, so come here, sit next to me. Come to my place, face to face, stop texting me. Cause talk is cheap, and I wanna give you the rest of me. Take my love.

Benvenuti a Sunday Disco Society, qui su Rete 3, sono DJ Nick. The next hour of music has been specifically chosen for you, sempre the vibe, where Sunday is not just a day, it's an attitude. Oggi andiamo a scavare nel back catalog del rap and R&B, qualche classico disco, samples, remixes, edits galore, a bit of Skilo, it's coming in now. But first we heard NWA with Express Yourself. Oggi sul programma, stay tuned per Grace Jones, The Police, Disclosure, and lots more. This next one samples Michael Jackson, En Vogue, and some others. This is I Wish.

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Love a Good Remix Cross Country Blend. Know Your Worth from 2020. Don't forget, guys, Sunday is an attitude. Part of that attitude is knowing exactly what you bring to the table. And this one says it all. Classic from Grace Jones. Pull Up to the Bumper. This is the Joey Negro Bumper to the Bumper mix here on Mete 3.

You're in the mix with DJ Nick, qui su Rete 3. This is Sunday Disco Society, and our next song is not just a song, it's an invitation from Deep in Disco. This is Feel the Rhythm.

0: We're going to finish our hour of power with some high energy here on Sunday Disco Society. This next song is TCTS Coupe de Ville featuring Anicola. It's the extended mix. Stay tuned. We've got some Mary J. Blige on the way. Retetre.
1: I like that. Bring it back now. Let's go.

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This next song, Boogie Freaks, by Mary J. Blige. Everybody jumping. This one will get your blood pumping. You're in the mix with DJ Nick here on Sunday Disco Society. This is Rete Tre, ragazzi.

That's how we like to do it here on Sunday Disco Society. Total Remix. Now we're going to close out the show. Thanks for listening for this past hour. As always, you can listen to us in replica sabato sera alle 9. Prossima domenica alle 2. E sempre sull'RSC.ch per quelle che hai mancato. Prossima canzone to take us out today. Manta, Nimino, Better, the original mix. Catch you next week.

Yeah, I'd like to dedicate this record right here to my main man, Johnny Cash, a real American gangster. 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